0: drop them six. Turn me up right now. It's movie time. Alpo holiday.
1: Oh, it's holiday season. Season.
0: Oh, Alpo, we got company tonight, baby.

Who's we'll getting activated this week? Come on, baby. Sexy Red, my sister. Let's go, baby. How about 7-9? DJ, you know what it is. It's a 7 o'clock. 8 o'clock mixtape right now. Apple, movie time. Shake them traps. Hood Rich Pablo 1 in the studio kicking it right now. Album out at midnight. Album out at midnight.

0: Music get activated one time. Holiday season. We are in the building right now. 8 o'clock mixtape. Number one mix show in the city. You know that. DJ Apple's here. And Hood Rich Pablo One is here. His album drops at midnight. Drop another bomb for that. Listen, baby. We about to make a movie. This is what we do for our town. When one of our own drop an album, when one of our own get another milestone to make a movie, we definitely going to support him and turn him up right now. Hot 107.9, let's go. Hood Rich Pablo One, brand new record right here. Let's wake the traps up, baby.
1: She ain't gonna do it, I ain't give up.

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It's a record you need. That thing fat tonight. 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

0: Atlanta's on Hip Hop Station, Howard 079 A-Town. Man, what the hell just happened? DJ Alpo, 8 o'clock mixtape. You hear that record you just played? We just went crazy on that right there, man.
1: Song is crazy, bro.
0: Hood Rich Pablo won the build of my dog.
1: Yes, sir.
2: What's happening? How
0: man,
2: you doing, buddy?
0: How you feeling, big dog?
2: Blessed. Shit, how you
0: man,
2: doing?
0: Man, you hear what Alpo just did, bro?
2: Alpo just went crazy.
1: Song is fire, bro.
0: Okay, the song is crazy. You know, we the only one doing it like that, man. Come on, 8 o'clock. You know we making a move.
2: You know that.
0: You know what it is, man. What's going on with you, big dog?
2: I've been chilling, cooling, just chilling, just vibing sometimes.
0: How you feeling, bro?
2: I'm feeling blessed.
0: Now, I ain't talked to you in a minute, bro.
2: I know.
0: You know, since I got the seat up here, we running the city right now with the night show and all that good stuff like that. I'm so happy to see you, dog.
2: Thank you.
0: Everything being good?
2: I used to listen to it. Like, you know, I had to listen to it. I ain't had no choice but to listen to it. So now,
0: for real?
2: I'm right here live. I got to do it.
0: Now, how was that transition, man? Of course, man, from getting out of prison and then, like, just adjusting back to getting back to yourself and getting in the studio and working and you know, punching back in with the team and stuff like that.
2: Yeah, I ain't going to lie. At first, I would kind of just, you know, you don't want to slip, so you kind of just moving real light. But I had to get back in my groove. Like,
0: I
2: just had to get the right people around me and stop being around the wrong people. And then I'm back in my groove. I'm cool.
0: Ain't that how it always end up too, man? You gotta just
1: that's
0: focus on the right people. You know what I'm saying? You gotta,
2: cut everybody off.
0: You're running around with Rip, man. Rip gonna make sure you're straight.
2: My real cousin.
0: That's my dog, man. Shout out to everybody tapping in, man. Now, you tap back in with Atlanta, of course, man. You outside. You got a brand new record. What did this record come about? How did it come about?
2: Too Fat Vibe. Shout out to my brother, Steelo Steezy. He was telling me, like, because I go to rapping. I was giving them a lot of real stories. And shout, you gotta tap back in with the vibes, bro. You gotta, you know, that's who love you. You gotta talk to them too. So
0: yeah, you got the most amazing cadence, bro. That's all I always loved about your music and you know how you vibe and stuff. You just make me feel like Atlanta. You know what I'm saying?
2: Yeah, for sure.
0: But this record, when you heard it, when you put it out, you knew it was one of those ones.
2: I knew it was one. Like every girl would tell me, like, did the one. You know how you give them a couple of them? They were like,
0: yeah.
2: That one here right there, though.
0: Oh, were they strippers or were they?
2: they all stripper for me.
0: Hey, they always gonna tell you the right record to go with, bro. I love that, man. When I see artists like you, you know, coming back up here, vibing out with me at the station, breaking new records, I think we getting back to that Atlanta that I love and appreciate. You know what I'm saying? I try to do this radio thing the way I feel like it should feel. You know, what do you feel like the current state of Atlanta is right now?
2: I think
0: because I asked Quavo the same question, and he told me, and I'm gonna quote him on. He said that he feels like everybody who's accomplished it, like yourself and y'all taking the fruits of y'all labor and just going to y'all respected areas where you maybe wanted to, hey, I want to live in Miami for a year. Or they said Atlanta took such hard hits on crews of people dying and just, you know, everything.
2: Yeah. Well, I ain't going nowhere. I'm in A. What I'm saying? But I think we got to get back to having fun. We got to leave the YNs alone. Like, we got to go back to Quavo, the YRNs. You know what I'm saying?
0: Yeah.
2: We got to start talking about money again. It got to be a vibe. Because it's contagious. Energy is contagious. What you put out, what you bring back. So,
0: right.
2: It's all about the energy you put into it. You see what I'm saying?
1: Mm-hmm. That's a fact.
0: I love that, man. Hood Rich Pablo Juan is in the building, guys. You ain't going nowhere, right?
2: No, I ain't going
0: kick
2: nowhere.
0: Kick it with me, man. Holiday season, my dog. Hood Rich Pablo Juan is in the building. It's the last on Hip Hop Station. Alpo here.
1: I'm here.
0: It's Hot 107.9. Let's go.
3: Hey, man. Hey, partner, man. Hey, man. If you're popping, you got a lot of things going on. You're on the west side and you're rolling real hard. You got it on you, right? You got about 3, 4, 5 packs on you. You're rolling with DJ Holiday and Alpo. Them folks gonna keep you going, man. They'll keep the police up off you. You run every red light, man. Them folks ain't gonna touch you. Ain't no red dogs out there no more. That way.
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6: When it comes to you, what are your rules for texting, calling, and FaceTiming? A lot of people don't like FaceTime. A lot of people don't like talking on the phone even these days, right?
7: Yeah, because it's hard to get off. Like, how do y'all get off the phone? 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Like, my phone about to die. Like, I don't... Matt.
8: Yeah, I this is what I do. 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
7: Oh, you've done that to me before. You told me it was your garage.
8: No. Okay. 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
2: Hilarious.
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8: one
7: a liar, time. You see?
6: Y'all the type of people to call, let it ring one time, and hang up. 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
7: Hello.
8: That's me. That's me for real.
7: That
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0: Y107.9 DJ, the one and only Mr. 7 o'clock. We are here, guys. Hillbridge Pablo One is still in the building. We just made a movie at 8 o'clock with my dog Alpo.
1: That's right, baby.
0: By the way, shout out to Alpo, making the movie, man.
2: Yeah, he going crazy.
0: I love it, man. So what else we can expect? Of course,
2: I got the Blueprint. Blueprint will be dropping at 12 o'clock, man. Blueprint.
0: 12 o'clock tonight.
2: My debut album, man. Hard. Got Baby on there. Got Lucci on there. Got Steelo Steezy.
0: Yes, sir.
1: Some heavy hitters.
2: Yeah, for sure.
0: So,
2: gotta go check that.
0: What I was also excited about was I see you paid kind of like a homage to maybe Jay-Z. Or was it just had something to do with the Blueprint?
2: Nah, for
0: what
2: sure.
0: What was the significance behind that? Like, are you like a super big fan or what?
2: I'm a fan of the hustle. You know what I'm saying? So, the Blueprint.
0: The businessman aspect.
2: Exactly.
0: Yeah.
2: Like, the Blueprint actually is dropping 25 years. It's the 25th anniversary of 9/11. He dropped it in 2001.
0: Correct.
2: I'm 26, so correct. I'm bringing it back. You see what I'm saying?
0: Oh, you smoked one and thought about the process on this one. Now, the album comes out at midnight.
2: Midnight.
0: And you brought it to me first. Holiday season. It's 7 o'clock. Introduce one of your favorites, just the one you know that's going to go crazy from the album, before they hear it at midnight. Go ahead.
2: Definitely. This Rabbit Got the Gun. Ain't no fun when the Rabbit Got the Gun. They're going to love this one. It's that real hood. It's that real rich talk. I'm telling you, Holiday. I had to bring it straight.
0: This is an exclusive right here. Hood Rich Pablo One in the building.
2: Hood.
0: A-Town. I got the record before it come out. The album comes out at midnight. Tell them where to get it at, big dog.
2: Man, get it anywhere and everywhere, man. Matter of fact, go follow me, HoodRich_Pablo1. I'm going to tell you exactly where to get it.
0: Here go a brand new exclusive right here before you heard it. I got you, A-Town. This is what radio's supposed to sound like. It's High 107.9.

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1: Man, thank you.
0: Thank you for that, man. I'm
1: glad you like it.
0: That's what radio supposed to sound like, big dog. Dropping off them with classics, them vibes. Nobody got that.
1: Yeah,
0: album out at midnight, Atlanta. I know you paid your bill this month and everything like that, but listen, go get my brother album. It's very important.
2: Support,
0: you gotta
2: people,
0: go out
2: support.
0: There, support. Download, stream. That's how you keep the city afloat. That's how you keep the city going crazy. I don't know where my boy at this weekend. I'm sure he's taking over some club or something like that. Pop out, support my brother. The album at midnight. I need everybody in A-Town go get that. Hood Rich Pablo 1, how do they season?
1: Yeah.
0: Tell them to follow me on Instagram, Big Dog, one more time.
1: Man, Hood Rich _ Pablo 1. Y'all go follow me. Bad, fine, real. Let's do it.
0: Yes, sir. How about 79? A-Town. 9 o'clock takeover. The one and only Bar for Bar. We back at it. It's How about 79?
3: Oh, it's holiday season. Season.
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0: Let me know if it's weak or whack. Every day, track for track. Every day, champion, let me see where you're at. Champion on a Friday smash. 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Let me know, track for track. 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
1: 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He is going up against the one and only, our one-day champion, King Hazel. And today, yes, King Hazel defending his title. Will he be dethroned? I don't know. We about to find out, though. Big King Lack said he got the whole West Side with him, Zone 1. He about to go crazy. It's Atlanta's own hip-hop station. 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We're talking to Big King Lack. It's How 107.9. A million.

0: I've been hearing a lot of bull crap. A lot of that stuff been trash. Who's the next big thing in the city? I need to know. Some of y'all gonna win, and some of you know you need to get them CDLs. What a holiday is Bar for Bar time.
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2: 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We got a brand new contestant today going up against our one day champ. His name is Big King Lag. Is that right?
3: Yes, sir.
2: How you feeling, Lag? Big dog? Man, what side of town you calling from?
3: Man, west side, man. Zone one.
2: Okay. Zone one. Ain't checked in a minute, man.
4: Nah, for real.
2: I like that. When last time you had Huns?
3: It's been a while.
4: Hey, hold on. When did I tell you been a blue flame?
3: Oh, man, it's been a while.
4: You not from the west side.
2: You ain't had no horns and no blue flame.
4: He from Douglasville, y'all. He's from the west. He's not from the west side.
3: No, man.
2: That's what I'm talking about. Well, listen, man. Welcome to Ball for Barb. Today, you're going up against our one-day champ. His name is King Hazel. He got his first win yesterday. And, man, we're going to see if you can take him off his crown. Or you can beat him. And, man, it's going to be a big look, man. You ready for it?
3: Oh, yeah. The king here for a crown, man.
2: That's what I'm talking about, man. Introduce your record to the city one time.
3: Hey, man. It's your boy, Big King Lack. The song is Summer Moon. Let's go, man.
2: Big King Lack, Summer Moon. Let's check it out. It's Ball for Bars. How 107.

0: King Lack right there. Very distinctive voice, Lack. I like that, bro.
1: Yeah, you heard it on the phone.
0: Yeah, I just heard it again, too. I like that, man. Big Zone 1 energy, man. Holiday season. Listen, now, Lack, when we get you back on the phone, brother, you are going to talk to the one and only King Hazel, man. He got his first win yesterday. He's feeling himself. He the new champ, man. So you think you can take him down?
1: Oh, yeah, most definitely.
0: Say that with confidence.
2: Oh, more there.
0: Well, listen, man, back in 7 minutes, guys.

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0: Who up next?
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5: Atlanta Zone Hip Hop Station, helping on 798 Town. It's Bar for Bar time, and we tapped in with the biggest man, my dog, the one and only. He got that one day win under his belt. First day champ, what's up, man? King Hazel.
6: What's happening? Holiday, what's happening, man?
5: Man, how you feeling after your win last night, big dog?
6: Man, best on Holiday Saver, King.
5: Okay, cool. You real humble about this situation. I thought you were going to be popping it.
6: Nah, I'm humble in general.
5: But when you won, though, overall, how'd you feel?
6: I ain't going to lie. That, the reaction was crazy because, like, you know, it was just net to net. If I'm not from the second, it was like 6-6.
5: 6-6, brother, so, yeah.
6: When I heard that heartbeat, it was like, dum-dum.
5: Yeah. Dum,
6: the last call, that was my dad. So I was just like, oh!
5: Yeah. Dramatics, man. We like to have fun on the radio and play with it, man. Got to make the anticipation lit.
6: Yeah, man. So dad stole the show, man.
5: That's what I'm talking about. Well, congratulations on your win, brother. You got one win under your belt. You know, if you reach 5, you become a Bar for Bar champion. And yeah, man, we're gonna see if we can get you this second win today. All right.
6: Yes, sir.
5: Introduce your record to the city one time,
6: man. It's your boy Ken Hazel, man. Live from Riverdale, Georgia, man. Southside, stand on Upper Riverdale Road, the Valley Hill, man. Yeah, I tapped in with my new single, man. Ones and Twos, produced by Bankhead.
5: Yes, go, baby. It's our one day champ, King Hazel. Check it out.
4: Holla!

0: Yes, sir. That's our one-day champion, King Hazel, defending his title today. Now, King Hazel, you got your win last night. Uh-huh. Now, listen. Today, you have a contender who's going for your head. He want to take you down, bro. He said, don't get too comfortable in that chair. Big King Lack said, don't get too comfortable. He's trying to take you off your crown already.
1: All right, man. I'm here for the challenge, man. Let's do it.
0: All right, cool. That's the 7 minutes. You and Big King Lack. I'm going to get on.

0: smack? Who the hottest in the city? Who hot like me? Hey, man, we doing this thing called bar for bar, man. You talking about something, man, I'll give you a feature. That's how I'm feeling today. I'm giving out a feature. I'm gonna give you 8 bars. Smack or die.
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2: 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We tapped in with the biggest. Now, listen, today's a good one, guys. We got a brand new champion and we got a brand new contender. His name is Big King Lag. What's up, big dog?
3: What's up with you, shouty?
2: Man, listen, man, it's bar for bar, man. Tell everybody why they need to tap in with your campaign, man. Why you think you need to win today?
3: Hey, man, because I got the hottest on right now, man. You know, I understand we got another king, but this the real king, man. I need to take that dude crown, bro.
2: Man, King Hazel got his first win yesterday. I don't think he got too comfortable yet. He ain't trying to get kicked out yet.
4: Yeah.
3: Hey, man, first win, last win.
2: First name, last name.
4: All right.
2: Okay, well, listen, how you feel about his music? What you think about him?
3: I heard it yesterday, man, and it was cool, but it ain't
2: Summer
3: Moon.
2: Nah. All right, you willing to put that to the test?
3: Oh, yeah, most definitely.
2: All right. Hazel, how you feel?
5: Man, I'm feeling good, man. I'm over here defending the crown, man. That's only one king, man. King. It's going to come out and see who the king.
2: That's what I'm talking about. Now, you heard Big Lack joint. How you feel about him?
5: Man, look, I'm up for the challenge, man.
2: Rebel for the South Side.
5: The underdog. Let's go.
2: Okay, you're not the underdog no more.
4: All right, now.
5: Man, I'm still underdog, man. Uh-oh. I ain't getting too comfortable.
2: Don't get too comfortable. That's right, man. Don't be locked in like that. You definitely got to defend your title. So listen, guys, today is a special day because, like I said, man, we back in rotation. King Hazel versus Big King Lack. And, it's up to y'all. Call up right now, 447-411-079. Best of 7 win. Will it be King Hazel going for his second win today, or will it be Big King Lack going for his first win and taking King Hazel off his crown? We definitely about to find out right here, less than 7 minutes. It's Atlanta's own hip-hop station. It's how 179. Bar for bar, baby.
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0: guys to get the results, baby. Let's go. Ball for ball, who you got?
1: I got my boy King Hazel. That's my brother from the South Side. Ones and twos, turn up. Come on, King.
0: Anything else you want to say?
1: Is it?
0: I'm just messing with you. Thank you. How about 7-9, who you got?
2: King Hazel.
0: Ball for ball, who you taking?
3: 15 lakhs on my moon.
0: Ball for ball, who you taking?
4: South Side, baby, King Hazel.
0: Ball for

0: who you got?
1: King Hazel.
0: Bar for bar. You got King Hazel or Big King Lack?
1: Big King Lack.
0: Bar for bar. Talk to me. Who you want?
2: King Hazel.
0: Bar for bar. Big King Lack or Big Hazel?
1: King Hazel. All day. King Hazel.
0: All night, too?
1: Yes, all night, too, because I don't know what that other dude was talking about.
0: Ooh, not you talking trash.
1: Y'all have a good day.
0: Thank you. Ball for ball, who you taking?
3: Hey, we going to ride with King Hazel.
0: And just like that, congratulations to King Hazel.
4: It has begun.
0: It has begun. It has begun. The reign of King Hazel.
4: Yeah.
0: Has begun. Me he too. Just beat Big King Lack.
5: Man.
0: He kind of beat him.
5: And Big King Lack was kind of popular too, man.
0: 7-2.
5: Hey, gotta take that Lack at your name, man.
0: Say,
5: you Lack today, bro.
0: Hey, your friends are ass.
5: No, I'm not. Rest the truth. Am I lying?
0: You gotta tell. You gonna make that man change his name because he lost.
5: Man.
0: How about you tell him to keep going hard, try again.
5: Hey, man, nah. But he was popular.
0: Your name, bro.
5: He was popular.
0: You got your ass beat.
5: Big King Lack was popular, man.
0: Big King Lack, brother, you know what it is, man. Keep working, keep your head
5: up,
0: brother.
5: Bro.
0: Go crazy. But today belongs to our two-day champion, King Hazel. Congratulations, King Hazel got it done, 7-2. We see you, my brother. You get to enjoy your weekend. We will see you back here on Monday to defend that title. And we appreciate you, man. Bar for bar, guys. If you want to tap in and test your fate up against the one and only King Hazel, our two-day champion, hit that email up at bar1079@gmail.com. 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Moran, please tell them what need to be in the email, big dog.
5: We need your name, we need your phone number, we need your song clean. Please keep it clean.
0: Hey, listen, if it ain't clean, your name ain't in there. And if your phone number ain't in there, bro, you definitely ain't getting no phone call.
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0: Come on, man. Holiday season, guys. Thank you so much. God bless y'all. Enjoy yourself. We not done yet, though. King Hazel, salute. Pop some champagne for me. You know what it is, guys. Listen, top of the hour, the one and only DJ A+, Rub the Husky. 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

0: remix. 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All that other shit dropping, you can keep it. You know, baby, make the bad bitch. Pop that, throw that up. Turn around like it's the freak. 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A couple years straight, nigga. Thought that was it. Ain't no fool. Wait, no, I brought back a hit. I had took her with me. We both spent a little time. She got hers, I got mine. Then I brought back a spirit. If you nigga blame me, I brought back a chain and some money, a purse. I just brought back some dude. Cut a hoe off, I was feeling it.
1: Yep.
0: Take him back over.

0: Rob the Husky. 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He ain't done yet, though. When you come back, brother, I need extra. Yes, overly. I need all that right now. Hot 107.9, man. My dog, DJ A+, 10 o'clock takeover. 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
0: 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Loaded up, ready to go crazy. It's gonna be epic. Yo, A Plus, take us down. Let's go, man.
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Y 107.9.

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Big Leo, I'm song for song. 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
7: When it comes to you, what are your rules for texting, calling, and FaceTiming? 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
8: Yeah, because it's hard to get off. Like, how do y'all get off the phone? 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Like, my phone about to die. Like, I don't... Matt.
9: Yeah, I. This is what I do. 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
8: Oh, you've done that to me before. 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
9: No. Okay. 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Hilarious. I think it was that one time.
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7: Y'all the type of people to call, let it ring one time, and hang up. So later on, you can say, I tried to call you.
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10: 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That's me. Hello. That's me for real.
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That's the win only Drake right there. The sixth guy, Iceman, whatever you want to call him, with Janice. Just shut up, girl. Holiday season. We're getting into it right now. Listen, guys, we almost done. We got to get up out of here. But before that, we got some more music from Young Miami. Spin that. But right now, he goes.

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Listen up, man. Less than 7 minutes, I'm going to give you some information. All my entrepreneurs, business owners, something big is coming to the town. 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

0: 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All my business people who trying to run their bag up, Hot 107.9 welcomes the year's premier business networking event, and it's called the Dream Big Business Expo, Thursday, September 24th at the Gas South Convention Center. 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That's the Dream Big Business Expo. All right? Don't say I ain't never told you that. 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

0: Nation, how about a 7-9? And now it is time for me to get up out of here, which means it is officially pretty much Friday, baby. Yes, sir. It is time to turn up for the weekend. You made it to Friday. What a short, nice, beautiful work week. I appreciate everybody. Me too. Of course, man, everybody who came through this week was amazing. On top of that, Belly Gang Kush is taking over for the whole Friday show.
1: He gonna bring some lemon pepper wings.
0: Whatever he got going, we with it, man. My boy on Billboard now, he making a movie, so I love that, man. Congratulations to him and all his success, but he's definitely taking over the show tomorrow, okay? This is going to be a movie. Shout out to Bar for Bar, of course. Shout out to Pool Rich Pablo Juan coming through. Amazing show, like always, guys. I need y'all right back here with me, though, at 7 p.m. tomorrow. It's the Last on Hip Hop Station. It's Hot 107.9. Y'all enjoy y'all night. Thank you. We love y'all. A-Town, we gone.
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2: When it comes to you, what are your rules for texting, calling, and FaceTiming? A lot of people don't like FaceTime. A lot of people don't like talking on the phone even these days, right?
3: Yeah, because it's hard to get off. Like, how do y'all get off the phone? I'll be having a lie, like, my phone about to die. Like, I don't... Matt.
4: Yeah, I this is what I do. I cut the phone off while I'm in the middle of saying a word.
3: Oh, you've done that to me before. You told me it was your garage.
4: No. Okay. It was a garage. Hilarious. I think it was a garage that one time.
3: He's a liar, you see?
2: Y'all the type of people to call, let it ring one time, and hang up. So later on, you can say, I tried to call you.
3: Hello, it's me.
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3: Hello.
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yo, what's going on, man? It's that boy Gilda. Coming from East Atlanta, Clevelton, Georgia, represent that KOP. And I'm in the station that everybody know about in Atlanta. 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
1: Good morning. I'm Denise Dunbar with Top Stories. Today, America marks 25 years since terrorists hijacked and crashed three airliners, killing about 3,000 people. The terrorists took control of three commercial jets

One flew into New York's World Trade Center, another one into the Pentagon, and a third plane crashed in Pennsylvania. There are memorials planned for today to honor the victims. I'll have more on that in just a bit. President Trump is wrapping up the Republican National Committee midterm convention. During his speech this week, he suggested that he'll give every American adult $5,000 if Republicans keep control of Congress in the midterms. More on that, and I'll have reaction in our news. Checking weather, 71 right now, cloudy skies bringing scattered thunderstorms starting this afternoon into the evening. Today's high up to 85. I'm Denise Dunbar on Atlanta's number one hip-hop station and the new home of the Morning Hustle, Hot 107.9.

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1: Chris Brown, Usher. 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
5: never. 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I was driving through downtown and I was hit by two cars. Totaled my car out. I was forced to sit off of work, but my 25% lawyer made sure that I was definitely compensated for missing time off work. They listened. They were very understanding and more so empathetic than sympathetic. I was treated by one of the best spinal doctors in the city. When I saw the bill, baby, let me tell you, 25% was really 25%. I'm trying to get your medical bills reduced so that you can see your money. You know what? You go right ahead and take all the time you need. Because when the money comes, I'm going to need it. And the way that my doctor bills were reduced, I'll be using you all again if I ever get in another accident. My 25% came through with a bag, and for that, I'm forever grateful. Hey, my 25%, that's the only lawyer to call.
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0: 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Don't take any money.
8: Yeah.
0: Don't talk to... I messed up.
8: You got it. 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You got it. Don't take any money. Don't talk to the other side. What's the next one?
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8: Yeah, 100%.
0: And the other one is make sure, I know the dudes, like, take pictures. 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
8: 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Don't post about your wreck or injuries.
0: 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See, I got to break that habit. 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But don't post.
8: Don't post, but do call.
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0: station and the new home of the Morning Hustle, Hot 107.9. Good morning. Well, a little better news now dealing with that crash over in Gwinnett County, 85 southbound past Jimmy Carter Boulevard. An accident takes out the right lane. Expect delays. And elsewhere, Lawrenceville Highway directing traffic in both directions at Rockridge Road, also because of a serious crash. And Connector northbound getting word of an accident, 7585 northbound at Peachtree Pine. 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
1: Well, you can get it this Friday. 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

And you can't leave out. It's like damn near 40, 50 minutes now. SWAT team in the back now. I'm talking about, it's like over 30 cars here, cop cars. SWAT teams coming in left and right. But I mean, boy.

0: The administration wants the Postal Service to check ballots with a list of qualified voters before delivering the mail-in ballots. Georgia Secretary of State Brad Raffensperger says if this happens, it could cause chaos and confusion. I'm Denise Dunbar on Atlanta's number one hip-hop station and the new home of the Morning Hustle, Hot 107.9.
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0: Chris Brown, Usher. 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
1: Hustle. In the morning. Hustle, L'Oreal, Kyle Santillan, Alton Walker.
2: And it looks like there's a lot of tragedy going on out there. So we want to send our love, thoughts, and prayers to Raz B and his child's mom. Her name is Mona Lee. They actually lost their 3-month-old son, Astro. This is just devastating news. And a spokesperson for the family is just asking for privacy right now as they navigate this difficult time. And I couldn't imagine. I don't want to imagine, you know, but we just want to lay our hands and prayers on Raz B. B2K will be continuing their tour in December, and he will be a part of that. But damn, I don't know. I can't even imagine how he could go on right now. Like, it has to be torn apart.
1: No, absolutely. Absolutely. All right, prayers definitely going up to those two. And a couple of people that are coming up on the show, their whole mission right now is to save lives as well. Dr. Xavier Bryant and Montel Jordan are going to join us as Hustlers of the Week. We'll let you know what they got going on coming up next.
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1: Hey, yo, it's the Morning Hustle, L'Oreal, Kyle Santillan, Alton Walker, and we have some esteemed guests once again in the building, and they're using their powers for good, man. That's what it's all about. First and foremost, we're going to start with Dr. Xavier Bryant is here, man.
29: Yes, how you doing, certainly. Brother? Yes, sir.
1: Licensed pharmacist, healthcare consultant, he does it all.
29: I taught him that, you know.
0: No, you didn't. Okay. Anyway.
1: And he's here to let us know, man, this is how we do it. Montel Jordan is here.
29: What's up,
1: sir?
29: What up?
1: How y'all brothers feeling?
30: Good. And wonderful. It's a pleasure to be here.
1: I feel like y'all superheroes that have come together to use your powers, your combined powers for good.
0: I like that.
1: You brothers are out here trying to bring awareness to prostate cancer, correct?
29: That is correct, yeah. September is Prostate Cancer Awareness Month.
2: We're doing everything that we can to make sure that people know that early detection helps save lives. Screenings and things like that are essential, especially for people in the African-American community who are twice as likely, you know what I'm saying, to die from that disease. It's 99% treatable when it's caught early. I'm a two-time cancer survivor.
1: Yes, sir.
2: And from that standpoint, you know, when you battle a monster not only once but twice, I feel like it's my responsibility to make sure that your brothers and husbands and sons and fathers and uncles and pastors and the men in your life that you love are doing the things they need to do to preserve their family legacy.
1: Absolutely. Yeah. Absolutely. And so for you, you did and you did benefit from the early detection, you're saying?
2: Oh, no question. From the time I was about 41, I was going, you know, to the doctor to get checked up. And I want to say this as well, because there's a lot of taboos, you know what I'm saying, in the culture about, you know, I am nobody, you know, I'm not going
1: there. Exactly. Nobody want to do the colonoscopy.
2: Yeah, but the reality is it's a blood test. It is a blood test. You go, and when you get your regular checkups, whatever, you say, hey, can you test me for my PSA, which is prostate-specific antigen level? Mm-hmm. And when you do that, they don't have to go in you anymore. They don't have to do any of that.
3: I didn't have to do that no more.
2: Yeah, I mean, there's some OGs that like that. But no.
1: Whoa.
2: I'm joking.
3: You don't have to. Need the old school way. Get that laser out of here.
0: But why is it that that's not something that's included in your blood work already? Because there are certain things that they just leave out of testing when it could be a simple blood test, like you said.
2: Legislation is working on it right now, or people are parlaying for it, but the reality is there's a financial component to it. And until Congress does something to be able to say, hey, when you go to be checked, that this is just a mandatory thing, you have to ask for it. If you don't, because there's, you know, there's resource in cancer.
0: I think it's very ironic that it's a disease that actually attacks mostly the black community that they choose not to test for.
2: Yeah, it's interesting. Yeah. You see, Doc and I both say,
4: interesting.
2: It's 99% treatable when caught early.
0: That's crazy.
1: Thank y'all and everything that y'all doing, man. Keep up the good work in the community. We hope everybody listening and follows your advice and goes and gets checked on and gets tested and we can prevent some lives from being lost today.
0: That's right. Just with
1: this conversation, man. Thank y'all, man.
2: We appreciate y'all.
1: Absolutely.
28: It's the Morning Hustle. We do it. Yeah. For the culture.
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We made it through another amazing week. Look, I need you to understand that I have one more pair of tickets to the Cash Money No Limit Tour. 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Also, make sure you check out The Morning Hustle on Instagram. They just posted a video. They had Montel Jordan in the studio. 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It's hot.

0: In the midday on Atlanta's number one hip hop station, Hot 107.9. Yes, now is your chance to call. If you want to win my last pair of tickets to the No Limit Cash Money Tour, I'm telling you, you got to show it with great energy. You got to have on your camo fit. You got to know all the words, all the lyrics, all the songs. If you are that person and you got that energy, call me up right now, 404-741-1079. I am looking for my winner. It's hot.
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0: Asia in the Midday on Atlanta's number one hip hop station, Hot 107.9. I'm trying to give away my last pair of tickets to the No Limit Cash Money Tour. September 18th, State Farm Arena is going to be on 1,000.
1: Oh my God, it's Taylor calling from the South Side.
0: Ooh, Taylor from the South Side. How can I help you, girl?
1: I need them tickets. Not me. No, not me.
0: Now, you know I only got one pair left, right?
1: Oh my, yes, I know. I've been listening. I had my alarm set. I was listening to the radio this morning on time. Yeah,
0: oh.
1: Sure, I was in the car.
0: Oh, so you the type that's going to have your outfit laid out on the bed the night before?
1: Yeah, it is, because the last time they had the Cash Money concert, I was pregnant, so guess what?
0: Oh! So, how old is the baby now?
1: He's one.
0: Oh, he still ain't old enough to go. Who else you going to take if I let you win?
1: My man.
0: Your man.
1: Yes,
0: now look.
1: We went to the Lil Wayne concert now, yeah. So me and my man, we've been together we've known each other since we was in third grade, number one. We have two beautiful children together. We done, snuck around as kids, and now we're engaged and we're getting married. But that's my best friend. He takes very great care of his family. He's a hardworking man. He's that man. Been with the plan. that's my man. He's
0: thebomb.com. Period. Yeah. Well, tell him, yeah. Be like, Dan Chris, we going to the concert, boo.
1: Baby, we going to the concert.
0: Woo, congratulations.
1: Yes, thank you.
0: You welcome, girl. You got my last pair of tickets.
1: Oh, my goodness. I love you, Angel. You that girl.
0: I love you too, my girl. And just like that, each and every week we do have some special tickets, so you got to tune in to see what I'm giving out next week. But more music on the way in 6 minutes. I got some Soulja Boy, Kehlani, and DJ Khaled all coming up. It's Hot 107.9.
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4: 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A lot of people don't like FaceTime. A lot of people don't like talking on the phone even these days, right?
5: Yeah, because it's hard to get off. Like, how do y'all get off the phone? I'll be having a lie. Like, my phone about to die. Like, I don't... It's bad.
6: Yeah, I. This is what I do. I cut the phone off while I'm in the middle of saying a word.
5: Oh, you've done that to me before. You told me it was your garage.
6: No. Okay. It was a garage. Hilarious. I think it was a garage that one time.
5: He's a liar, you see?
4: Y'all the type of people to call, let it ring one time, and hang up. 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
6: I tried to call you. That's me. Hello. That's me. That's me for real.
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It's My Asia in the Midday. And if you've missed any of our amazing interviews, any of our amazing content, even some of that birthday bash content, you can always head over to our YouTube channel at Hotspot ATL.

come equipped with rear view mirrors. They dip as quick as they can. The atmosphere is now ripped. I'm so like a pip. I'm glad it's night. So the light from the sun would not burn me on my bum when I shoot the moon. High jump the broom like a preemie out the womb. My partner yelling too soon. Don't do it. Reconsider. Read some litter. Sure on the subject. You sure? Get, you know we got your back like chiropractic. If that do you dirty, we'll wipe her out as in detergent. Now hurry, hurry. Go on to the

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It's My Asia in the Midday. And if you want to win $10,000, $10,000 could be yours. 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

0: 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It's my Asia in the midday. And you know why I love Amy Witherite so much? 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Nominations due in Saturday, September 18th, so make sure you get your video in. You only got like 7 days left. Dead Fresh Lil Baby is on the way in 6 minutes. 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

0: New Jalen Chords is called My Boo. She's my only love. I absolutely love that sample. It is Atlanta's number one hip-hop station, Hot 107.9, My Asia in the Midday. And Kelly Rowland will be in the city, y'all. You know, the Atlanta AIDS Walk and Music Festival is back Saturday, September 26th. It's going to be at Piedmont Park, and Kelly Rowland will be pulling up. 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We got some Glorilla, Rich Homie Quan, and Summer Walker on the way in 6 minutes. Plus, Jalai and Sound just walked in the studio, so he about to go crazy in that lemon pepper lunch mix.
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13: 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They listened. They were very understanding and more so empathetic than sympathetic. I was treated by one of the best spinal doctors in the city. When I saw the bill, baby, let me tell you, 25% was really 25%. I'm trying to get your medical bills reduced so that you can see your money. You know what? 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
3: Yo, know what the f*** going on. It's Big Baby Chief of Dewey, man. I just need y'all to make sure y'all bumping me from Atlanta to the rack. 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

the door, Atlanta. It's your boy Fat Smack, and this lemon pepper lunch mix with my Asia Simone on Hot 107.9. I like my lemon pepper wing with a little dazzle of that hot stuff on there. You know what I'm talking about? 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

0: 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Ask Magic, I done threw 110 times. 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

0: Hold on, Jalion. Jesus, man. Man, that man is spinning like the rent is due. Rent was due.
1: Yo.
0: 10 days ago, Jalion.
1: Yo, like I got 10 kids to feed. My
0: You are going crazy right now. 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Where can they follow you at, Jalion?
1: Yo, hit me up on the gram, J-A-H-Lion Sound.
0: You know what? We're not even nowhere near done.
1: Yeah, we're back in a few minutes.
0: You know what I love about you, Jalion?
1: Talk to me.
0: You always make us feel like we're in the real party. Like, if I was in the car right now, I know you feel what I feel. If you're listening to us right now, I know you feel what I be feeling. It's just like, oh, my God. This is 20 minutes of just going crazy.
1: Street vibes, fun.
0: You know what I want to know?
1: Talk to me.
0: I want to know what the Atlanta club scene is missing, because, you know, you spend it every single weekend.
1: Yeah.
0: And it don't feel like this to me when I go outside. It only feels like this on the radio when I'm listening to you.
1: I think over the years there's been a shift from party vibes into business, right?
0: Okay.
1: So a lot of the club them, they shift to the lounge business model where they're selling a lot of sections, selling a lot of hookahs, bottles, all these things. So they're trying to maximize profits as opposed to optimizing the party scene.
0: Okay.
1: And I get it from the club owner perspective,
0: uh-huh.
1: and I also get it from the consumer perspective as well. So I think we just need to find that happy balance where the club owners can maximize their profits while still creating the best party experience.
0: You know, I saw something that said they need to get rid of or bring the dance floors back.
1: Yeah.
0: That's what I saw.
1: Well, see, like in the dance hall and in the reggae club,
0: they never went anywhere.
1: Yeah, man, it's a vibe. It's a different kind of energy. You know what I mean?
0: Oh, man. But you know what? I want 20 more minutes of that. Okay, we were at like 1,000 already. I need you at 1,000,000, Jalion.
1: Say it no more. We're going up, man.
0: The rent was due. Now I need you to buy you got to buy 3 new cars. You got to get your mama and everybody else. You got to retire them. You got a lot. So I need you to spend a little different.
1: Say it no more. We're going up, man.
0: All right, Jalion is coming back in 7 minutes. It's Hot 107.9.
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10: 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This is the lemon pepper lunch mix. And how I like my wings, if y'all really want to know, is the same way I like My Asia real hot, if you know what I'm talking about. Spicy. And I bite them. And I don't like them flat. I like them voluptuous. Y'all eat flats. I don't. I like meat on the bones, if you know what I'm talking about. This is David.

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0: 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Still got a bankroll. 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
2: Get out my face. 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

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In the islands. Shout out to all my islanders.

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He be buying cars. He be buying cribs. 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

0: Take my chance, let me in the bathroom. 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
1: That's true.
0: I remember her the baddest in the classroom. Locked in, cause I like the way that moves. She started.
2: He trying to make me whine. I got to do it one time for the one time. I'm going to post the Instagram video. 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

0: 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And yes, that man deserves a round of applause. He worked really hard for that one.
1: Vibes on a Friday,
0: Jalion. Tell everybody where they can follow you.
2: You must definitely like me on the gram, J-A-H, Lion Sound.
0: Yes, that man be all over the place. He be in Qatar, what is it called?
2: Yeah, man, Doha, Qatar, just got back, man.
0: Just got back. Did y'all see his room? Was that AI?
2: No, man. Yo, they gave me the presidential suite. But really and truly, every time I touch on in Qatar, like, the service is just top tier, next level. They always, like, look out for me.
0: Oh, my God, it looks so amazing. I mean, if it counts for anything, I just came back from Tulum.
2: Yeah, man, I mean, you know, I mean, you're traveling the world, you know what I mean? You're getting your passport up. You know?
0: Yeah, I had my bikinis out and, you know, I was in the water.
2: Turning up in Tulum. I seen you on the ground in a third strapping and thing, you know what I mean?
0: No, it wasn't me. It wasn't me. So look, DJ Fonsway just walked in the studio. He was out there with us too. I made him be the cameraman.
2: That's the alibi.
0: Yeah,
2: you know, them girl always got the alibi. Yeah, my best friend was there with me.
0: He was. He was there. Well, Jalion, we appreciate you so much. I got to get you ready for that One Voyage cruise, though. It is on the way. The ship is going to sail October 26th. Jalion will be the official DJ on that boat, and I know that's going to go crazy. They also have a community business pitch competition, so you can win up to or compete up to $100,000. So if you got a business and you want to jump on the boat, you can enter right now at ovcbc.com. 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They also have a non-refundable deposit. So if you're going to go, you need to be sure that you're going to go. But it's going to be lit, I heard. Jalion, you going to be on the boat, right?
2: Yo, making an absolute movie plus a whole heap of artists, man. Rick Ross, T.I., yo, the list goes on. Man. You don't want to miss this one. Trust that.
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And y'all better tap in to see what DJ Holiday got going on, because I heard the man got some Six Flag tickets. Today at 7 p.m. It's hot.

No, she thinks she me when she driving the sport. Real over everything, unenforced. Lit up the city when I got a torch. I went and got it, I didn't have a choice. I'm from the dirty, we took the north. Step on the second, show no remorse. Straight in the streets when I jump out the porch. Yeah.

Atlanta's number one hip-hop station, Hot 107.9. It's my Asia in the midday. You know I got to get you ready for tea time, information for the culture, everything the city needs. So coming up, the airport is making some major changes that everybody's going to be proud of. Also, the city is cracking down on parking rules. I'm going to tell you more about that in 6 minutes on tea time. It's hot.

0: Atlanta's number one hip-hop station, Hot 107.9. It's My Asia in the Midday. Let's talk about what's going on in the city.
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0: All right, so shout out to the city council. They just passed a new parking bill of rights, basically that is forcing private lots and garages to now disclose parking rates and fees up front so they can no longer hide it. When you pull up to the parking lot, you have to know exactly how much it is to pay for parking. It has to be on big signs. It has to be visible. And also, another thing they're adding to this is they want to make it easier to dispute tickets. You know, a lot of the times, if you don't agree with the parking charges or you're trying to dispute the ticket, it's like you got to go through all different types of loops and hoops just to get this ticket disputed. Well, they're planning to make that easier. And, you know, one thing that they did not mention, which I feel they need to add, is they need to go ahead and pass a bill to get rid of all boots. I mean, or at least take the fee down to $5 if you get a boot or something like that. Just give us a little slap on the wrist. Nothing too serious. And as we're moving along, there's a new gateside program. It's by TSA PreCheck. And basically, y'all remember when you were younger? Well, my mama used to do this. I was flying. I was 6 years old flying by myself, and my mom used to be able to see me off at the gate. She used to be able to walk all the way up to the gate until my plane pulled in, until I got on the plane, and then she saw me off. Well, they're bringing that back. And you know, of course, today is 9/11. The real reason why they got rid of this was because of the 9/11 incident that happened in New York. Well, now you get to enter the gate, you get to see your loved ones off, you get to welcome them. You can meet your friends if they have layover flights. You can also eat and shop at the restaurants and shops. And after you sign up, it's a completely free program. After you sign up for the program and your ID checks out and things like that, your pass is good for the entire day. Now, there are 13 U.S. airports that are qualified, and unfortunately, right now, Atlanta is not one of those airports. But the reason why I'm giving y'all this information, because it might be coming real soon, so stay tuned. I love stuff like that. I love to see, you know, everybody getting over their fears, and now we feel a little bit safer, and now we're gonna be a little bit more lenient, and now we got a control of all the terrorists, so hopefully nothing else happens. But it's My Asia Simone. That is Tea Time. If you missed any of my stories today, you can always head over to hotspotatl.com. Cardi B, Baby Chief Jewett, coming up in 6 minutes. 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
5: 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First of all, Fat Joe said this.
6: Fat Joe ain't black. No, I am black. Fat Joe is the blackest you ever seen in your life.
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5: And God ain't pleased. Fat Joe, I hope you were joking like L'Oreal said, because one thing, if you black, you don't have to say it. This is not a competitive sport. Like, you might as well just you might as well give your black stats after that. Yeah, man, you know, I know Frankie Beverly. And, I play spades. Like, yeah. And I'm not arguing if black, Black Joe. I ain't arguing if Fat Joe is black.
7: Black Joe is wild. Black Joe.
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0: Hip Hop Station, Hot 107.9. It's My Asia in the Midday. You already know that One Voyage Cruise is coming up. It's 6 nights of endless memories, a whole bunch of star-studded action, a whole bunch of parties, good food, good vibes, Rick Ross, T.I., Eric Benet, Keith Sweat, Ricky Smiley, D.L. Hughley. It's a lot going on this boat, man. They also have a barbecue beach party with Wyclef Jean. 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Now, today is September 11th, 2026, and it's been 25 years since September 11th, 2001 happened. So what we're getting ready to do is dedicate the entire 2 o'clock hour to you and your stories and your reflections. 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

Atlanta's number one hip-hop station, Hot 107.9, is My Asia in the Midday. And unfortunately, it has been 25 years since 2,977 people lost their lives due to the World Trade Center's going down. People who thought that September 11th would have just been a normal day, but it turned into tragedy. So what I want to do is, I want to turn the attention to you all. If you want to call me up and let me know where you were the moment that you heard, when you got that phone call on September 11th, 2001, we want to share your stories. 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
1: Ricky Rosé, Big X the Plug. We living large on this side. 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

0: I know I need some warm embrace. It is Atlanta's number one hip hop station, Hot 107.9, my Asia in the midday. And today, of course, we are remembering, we're celebrating the lives of those who unfortunately lost their life due to the 9/11 incident that happened in New York. Of course, we know the Twin Towers went down and the world was in an uproar. We're in a much better space now, but we will never, never forget those who lost their lives and unfortunately didn't make it out of the situation. So I'm taking it to the phone lines right now. We are talking to those who want to share their stories about where you were when the incident happened. Who is this?
1: Tracy Allen. I'm calling from Vero Beach, Florida. Well, when that happened, I had literally just went and picked my son up from daycare. Mm-hmm. I was sitting in the health department, and my daycare owner, Miss Ross' daughter, was on the second plane that went into the World Trade Center.
0: Wow.
1: Yes, she was on the phone with her daughter when it collided into the building.
0: Ooh, man, that is so heartbreaking. My condolences.
1: Yes.
0: Man.
1: Yes. Every year, we go and have a celebration of life for her daughter.
0: That is beautiful. Year. That is so beautiful. And thank you for staying strong and sharing your story with us.
1: You are more than welcome. Thank you.
0: I know I can relate. I was actually in fifth grade. Major shout out to Miss Klingon Smith. She was my fifth grade teacher. She was also my third grade teacher. But she came in and she was tearing up and crying, and the whole class was distraught. We didn't know what to believe, what to think, what how to feel. We saw the news reports and they did roll a TV out, and you know, we were able to, you know, just watch the news and kind of chime in on what was going on. But it was so much happening and it was a lot to bottle in. And my story is actually pretty long, but this isn't about me. This is about you all. So if you want to share your story, give me a call right now, 404-741-1079. We are sharing our reflections on 9/11. And let's tap into the weather report.
2: I'm Jesse McNeil, meteorologist for 11 Live News. Another pleasant afternoon with partly to mostly sunny skies. Temperatures will be a little bit warmer today as highs will reach the low 90s. Moisture begins moving back into the area tonight, which will increase our cloud cover for Thursday. It will also increase our chances for rain. Right now, Thursday, we have a slight chance at 20%. Most of us will stay dry. Better chances for the rain on Friday and Saturday. Highs will continue in the 90s through the weekend and into the beginning of next week. I'm meteorologist Jesse McNeil with your 11 Live Weather Impact Team. Enjoy today.
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We were there. Here's another Atlanta banger we broke on Hot 107.9.

0: Atlanta's number one hip hop station, Hot 107.9. It's My Asia in the midday, and yesterday is September 11th, 25 years ago. On this very day, a lot of people didn't make it out. A lot of people didn't survive. People experienced heartbreak like no other. So we are taking a moment to remember those who unfortunately lost their life.
1: This stretch calling from Far Park. I was in the seventh grade. I was going to Bad Middle School, and the principal was going around to everybody's classroom telling the teachers to cut on the TVs. And at this moment, the first plane had already went through the town. So when the teacher cut the news on, we actually caught the second plane, and we thought it was the first plane. We thought they were playing a replay, and they were like, oh, that's another plane. Like, that was just crazy to experience as a seventh grader, like, knowing that that could happen to any city in America at any time.
2: This is Shandria. I'm calling from the west side. All right, so I was in the seventh grade. I went to Young Middle School on the west side of Atlanta, and I'm 37 now. So at that time, they shut down the whole school and they rolled in the TV. Do you remember, like, the rolling cart TVs we had back then?
0: I sure do. We had one in our class, too.
2: Yes, they rolled in the TV and allowed us to watch it on TV. And it was real sad. They allowed some of us to leave from school early. But that's something that I'll never forget. And when I got older, I actually got a chance to go to York and visit that site. So
0: aww,
2: it was kind of sentimental, yeah.
3: My name is Antoinette, and I'm calling from Henry County, from McDonough. Yeah, I was just thinking about it when you said, well, I believe I was a freshman in school.
0: Okay.
3: And I remember that they said we all had to go in this one classroom, a biology classroom. They got everybody together. I guess they were scared that maybe it was going to happen in Atlanta.
0: Mm-hmm.
3: And, like, we had a whole line of parents outside. I didn't know what was going on. Everybody was getting checked out, but I didn't get checked out, of course.
0: Mm.
3: But, yeah, I remember that day I was a freshman, and now I'm about to be 40 years old.
0: Yeah, it was 25 years ago, but we thank you all so much for sharing our stories. Unfortunately, it is time for me to get up out of here, but I do want to take a moment to recognize and remember the 2,977 people who unfortunately lost their lives on that day. Thank you so much for your moment of silence. Unfortunately, it is my time to get up out of here. Follow me on all social media at MyAsiaSimone. That's MIAsia and Simone with a Y. Posted on the Corner is up next. I'll be back on Monday. 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
3: 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And that ain't it. 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
1: We've been talking about it all week. Here's what's going on. Free parking, free to get in, and free chances for you to win tickets to see Chris Brown and Usher.
0: Thugger.
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1: 510 Fabric Road. It's the Swatch. It's so beautiful outside.
0: It is.
1: Only right that we go up throughout the night, DJ Missus.
0: I'm telling you, look, we're going to make you work for them Chris Brown and Usher. We've been talking about that, too. So push up on us, drink specials, food specials. We gonna have us a time today.
1: Yeah, big studio kitchen, man. We got special guests coming.

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1: 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Big Oom Studio Kitchen. 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
21: 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We outside. Why not be outside?
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0: 510 Fabron Road, right here in the Swats, 510 Fabron Road, in between MLK and Cascade. We right here in the middle. Everybody know about the legendary Big Oomph. They're celebrating 2 years. Mm-hmm. It's Jay Chris' birthday.
1: Hey, happy birthday, Jay Chris. Shout out to all the Virgos. And we have a free valet, complimentary parking for you.
0: So took push care up of the valet, twin?
1: I took care of the valet. 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
0: How about you and your friend come pull up on me and my twin? 510 Fabron Road. I made a new friend, Missus.
1: Who your friend is?
0: What's your name, y'all?
2: Kyrie.
0: Okay, then.
1: Kyrie, what's T-Boo? How you feeling on this Best Friend Friday?
2: I'm feeling good. I'm a server here at Boss.
1: Yeah, so push up.
0: Kyrie, why they need to come shop with you?
2: They need to come shop with me. We got good deals going, good customer service, and just good.
0: Man, you supposed to be like, look at my Instagram. What's your Instagram?
2: It's just Kyrie. ItsJustKairi.
1: Dang, yeah.
0: Yeah, Jet Kyrie. Ask for when you going to be sitting at the door.
2: Yep.
0: Okay, then. She got that boom shalaka, locka, locka.

0: 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You walk up to me and say, post it on the corner, I'm going to have you a pair of Young Thug tickets.
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0: Abbey Road. DJ Mrs. What giveaways you brought today?
1: Okay, I'm having tickets for you and a friend to go see Thugger. Okay,
0: that we got Schoolboy. Right though.
1: Yep, we got Schoolboy Q. No Limit Cash Money. And you know we having Chris Brown and Usher tickets. But when you push up, you're going to have to work for them tickets, boo. They're the hottest tickets in the city right now. We have what the?
0: You heard that ball to pop?
1: Ooh.
0: It's a day party.
1: I know you seen that one video with dudes like, whoop. Hot dog.
0: It's hot. 107.

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0: are here with the owner, Nairi. What's up?
1: What's up, boss lady?
2: What's up, Atlanta?
0: Fridays, we do karaoke.
1: Yes, we do.
0: Bring your karaoke song, you can win some.
1: Yeah, for real. Because we have tickets for you and a friend. I'm talking about R&B tour, Thugger, Schoolboy Q, Cash Money No Limit.
0: You're celebrating 2 years, Nairi. How does it feel today?
2: It feels so good. I'm so thankful to be here. I'm so grateful. We're blessed. We're honored. We're right here where we grew up.
0: Yeah, it started with a vision. I was looking on Instagram, and this whole thing got gutted and customized. Mm-hmm.
2: When we came here, so this is a first-generation building. So every single thing in here, we literally had to bring every wall, every pipe, every wire. We had to bring it back.
1: The best thing about this, though, is that it's black-owned, okay? Black-owned, real city stuff going on right now.
0: Yeah.
1: So shout out to Big Oomph, for real.
0: We're inside Noah's suite right now.
2: Yes,
0: we got enough son. Microphones on the wall, I'll tell you that.
2: Yes, my son Noah. Yeah, so this was designed, of course, it's Big Oomph Studio Kitchen. So This room gives you the vibe of like, okay, I'm about to get in a booth. Mm-hmm. When people do their like private bookings and stuff in here, they take pictures at the microphone, acting like they're recording us. Mm-hmm. So it's a total vibe with screens and all that.
1: So it's something for

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4: 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First of all, Fat Joe said this.
5: Fat Joe ain't black. 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Fat Joe is the blackest you ever seen in your life.
4: He's
6: joking.
4: And God ain't pleased. Fat Joe, I hope you was joking like L'Oreal said, because one thing, if you black, you don't have to say it. This is not a competitive sport. Like, you might as well just you might as well just have your black stacks after that. Yeah, man, you know, I know Frankie Beverly. And, I play spades. Like, yeah. And I'm not arguing if Black Joe. I ain't arguing if Fat Joe is black.
7: Black Joe is wild. Black Joe.
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1: This is Wealthy, and I am a real client of my 25% lawyer. 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They listened. They were very understanding and more so empathetic than sympathetic. I was treated by one of the best spinal doctors in the city. 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I'm trying to get your medical bills reduced so that you can see your money. 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And the way that my doctor bills were reduced, I'll be using you all again if I ever get in another accident. My 25% came through with a bag, and for that, I'm forever grateful. Hey, my 25%, that's the only lawyer to call.
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0: rapping, so I keep the oozing. 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
1: Let's go.

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0: 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It's a Falcon Friday.
1: You know what's going on.
0: It's only right I make it official, twin.
1: Who we got?
0: I'm putting on with that red and black since it was the Georgia Dome.
1: Hello.
0: You can walk through the Mercedes-Benz Stadium now and see a picture on the wall.
1: Come on with it.
2: We're the official.
0: Yeah, the official Richard Bird, lady.
2: Keisha in the building, baby.
0: Who you
2: the
0: brought
2: real
0: with you?
2: One, not the fake one.
0: Who
2: I'm
0: you brought
2: about
0: with
2: the city clerk from Fulton County herself, Miss Shay, and I bought the Birdman.
0: The Birdman!
2: Yes, sir!
0: Hey, man, you gotta check him out on Instagram right now, Hot 1079 ATL. We got game one this Sunday on the road, Pittsburgh. What we doing up there, twin?
2: Hey, you know who finna take it out. Hey, yeah. We don't know who gonna be the quarterback, but guess what? We ran with whoever. You know what I'm saying?
1: Right.
2: We here to take this thing on. We ready to win. We ready to take this thing back to the A, the W.
0: You know it.
1: I know that's right.
0: You know Atlanta's getting ready to host the Super Bowl in 2028, too, by the way.
1: So you know what's going on. So it's only right that Atlanta be in that Super Bowl, okay?
2: Yes, sir. ATL, baby.
0: Yeah, the ATL way from the east side to the west side to the south side. OG Bird Lady Keisha is here. What's your Instagram, twin?
2: Hey, OG Bird Lady, the Falcons real OG Bird Lady on Instagram.
3: Original Falcons Bird.
2: I got so many links.
0: Hey, y'all know who we talking to. Y'all know what's up now.
1: When you see her, you know what's going on.
0: Hey, man, come join us at Boss right now. We got food specials, drink specials, and a good time.
2: Anniversary.
0: Oh, yeah, and a two-year
1: anniversary.
2: Yes, sir. She knows what's going on in her seat.
1: Big boom camp
2: in the building.
0: Yeah, the real way is Hot 107.9.
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different job, keep the rap, bring the real. 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

0: 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I'm laughing like
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2: Hey, this is DJ Missus.
1: DJ Missus. This is like a family reunion right now at 510 Fabron Road, Big Oomph Studio Kitchen.
2: Every time, and you know our girl was going to pull up on us. Oh, Mary Friday. She pull up. What's up, Rhonda?
3: Yeah, you know I'm going to pull up. I love my Incognito and DJ Missus.
1: Man, Rhonda pulled up bearing gifts today. How beautiful is that? What made you bring J. Chris a birthday gift?
3: Because I heard him on the radio yesterday saying it was his birthday week. So I thought, wow, let me pop up. I'm like, what does he like?
2: I think you did your big one.
3: I think I did that.
1: We out here at Big Oomph Studio Kitchen right now. What you order off the menu, Rhonda?
3: I ordered the wings.
1: Okay, then.
3: They got 75-cent wings.
1: What?
2: Come on now.
3: So I ordered like 1,000 of them. I'm sorry. Well, I did order me 20 of them, because they 75 cents. Y'all better come get you some.
2: I'm right. Rhonda, what's your favorite thing about Poster Fridays?
3: I just love y'all.
1: Man, that's right. Hey, we're going to make you a winner today. We're giving away Young Thug tickets, Chris Brown and Usher tickets, and we also have Schoolboy Q tickets.
2: Period. And Cash Money and No Limit. Me and Rhonda was talking about that Cash Money, No Limit.
3: Yes.
2: And we were saying the men's was going to be up
3: don't
2: in the
3: be
2: cash
3: money. It's going to be a whole bunch of women's at us, Chris Brown. But I still want to see him fly.
1: You want to see him? What if he pull you on that stage, Rhonda? He might be pulling you on that stage. Huh? That boy Chris Brown pull you on that stage. What going on?
3: Dude, I ain't scared.
2: That's right, Miss Rhonda.
3: I am not scared.
1: I like that.
3: I ain't scared of, what you call it? Not the producer. Whatever Chris is, I ain't scared of him either.
1: How you love that? We doing it real big right now at Big Oomph Studio Kitchen, 510 Fabron Road in the Swats. Come push up on us. 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

0: road in the squats. 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What your sister got going on, bro?
1: Oh, man, we updating and upgrading, my brother.
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1: Yes, sir. Yes, sir.
0: And speaking of upgrading and updating, you even took over the space next door. Now, Ree, what's up with that?
2: What's going on,
3: man?
2: With that?
3: We got to keep it coming for the squats. I'm not even going to lie. We're doing a coffee shop during the day, dinner service at night, cigars outside. We're just trying to keep the swaps in the swaps. You know what I'm saying?
4: Even the people
3: we
4: something.
3: We gotta go too far.
4: Okay.
3: We gotta go too far to have a good time.
0: It's an all-new menu, too. This thing is thick. Pause.
3: Thick. Huh? Thick.
0: Like, what's your favorite item off of here? Don't say the big one.

0: I'm against this DJ Mrs.
1: Let's talk social media, man. How's the social media growing right now for Big Oom Studio Kitchen?
2: It's going great. I know y'all seen Big Oom on the jet ski.
0: Yeah.
2: So you seen him on the jet ski.
1: With the jury out. They had the jury out. Chains.
3: But did you see him hopping out the plane, though?
2: I did.
1: That a new

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1: Now he wanna lick my bum but clock my raw to talk, talk, talk. 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

0: Mr. Website, my name is Incognito.
1: And we can see DJ Mrs.
0: DJ Mrs. And we talking real Atlanta live from Big Oom Studio Kitchen right now.
1: You know the real Atlanta, they stay posted on the corner.
0: 510 Fabron Road, man. I'm telling you, the light that we got on this show just brings zones 1 through 6 in every walk of life through here. Right now, we got my dog, Markel, pushing
2: up.
1: What's up, Markel?
2: What's up, y'all? What's happening, man?
1: What you got going on?
2: Man, I just kind of eat. Like, get something good.
0: What you end up getting out that menu?
2: Man, I got that burger, that Big Oom burger, man.
0: Yes, sir.
1: Need that.
2: It was slapping, I ain't gonna lie. Like, it was crazy. Man. I'm big on Smash Burger, so hey, it's up there.
0: You remember them Big Oom record stores being all around the city, bro?
2: Yeah, bro, I wasn't there, so you know, the store, it was like right there past my school, but I used to pass a little studio store right there every day, bro. It was crazy, so it's like, just see this. It's crazy, bro.
1: That's fire. So tell the people what you're working on right now. How can they hear your music? What you got going on?
2: Man, we got a lot going on, man. You know, we just did a major rebrand. We got a big show in January coming up. We're working on a couple singles that's coming out for the rest of the year. So we just trying to feed the streets, man. You feel me? Bring the gospel to the streets, bro. Yo. That's what I'm on, you know.
1: Yeah, I know that's right.
0: There it is, man. Just Markel pulled up on us, man. Yes, it's like a family reunion out here right now. Check us out on Instagram at Hot 107.9 ATL. We're still trying to make you a winner. Walk through the door. Give DJ Mrs. a hug. Say, post it on the corner.
1: Yeah.
0: Yep. Hold the hug.
1: Yeah. Like, keep it cute.
0: Y'all heard. I don't know about y'all.
1: It might be a line outside the door. Chill.
0: How you love that? Come through, tell DJ Mrs. Post on the corner. She got some tickets to get to you, Twin. I promise you on that.
1: And do.
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0: 510 Fabian Row is the address, man. Everybody checking in with us today. We can feel the love in the city, man.

0: and I was a dog. Hit your low two step. 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
3: You know how we do.
2: Nah, man, my folks done made it all the way through the traffic. It bad though. The rain tried to stall us out. But get what? It's Friday. Debo ain't doing nothing big over here, twin.
3: No, it's Friday. We got jobs and we got stuff to do.
2: Yeah, and speaking of stuff to do, we got somebody that's a hit maker. My personal partner, platinum producer, Diamond Award winning, Grammy nominated, DJ Marte.
4: What's happening, brother?
2: What's up, man? You at home? You got plaques on the wall.
4: Yeah, you know what I'm saying?
5: I appreciate y'all coming out tonight, man.
3: You pushed up on this about the whole family out. We kicking it.
5: Oh, yeah, man. You know, we finna eat.
3: I know, that's right. What you get off the menu?
5: Man, a Big Oom burger.
3: Gotta go all the way.
5: Not the bacon, though. Is it
3: beef? No swine.
2: He said, without the bacon. All right, Monte, when you think about Big Oom Records, like one of the record stores, what's one of your finest memories, bro?
5: Man, the hard work that we did to get to this point. Like, it was straight up nothing but hard work. Like, every single day, 24-8.
2: Hey, skip no steps.
5: Skip no steps, bro. It was just one of them moments that we just had one of them breakthroughs. We didn't even know because we were just so busy working so hard.
3: You know? Now, look, all y'all records getting sampled.
5: You know
3: everybody
5: what I'm
3: want that vibe. Everybody want to recreate that vibe.
5: Man, today, that made me just look back and be like, man, all that was worth it.
3: Yeah,
5: you know
3: for sure.
5: What I'm
3: every
5: yeah,
3: time.
5: It made me who I am.
2: Truly. Salute the whole Big Oom family. Big Corey came through. Mm-hmm. Nari is here.
3: Yep.
2: Noah's mama. Shout out to Big Oom for sure, man. Just always opening up the doors and making sure we have a good time out here. We got the best listeners in the world. Mm-hmm. Bird Lady came through zones 1-6. You came up and showed out. Mm-hmm. Monte, we're going to have to do karaoke in a minute, twin.
5: That's how they do it.
3: What's
2: I'm doing intoxicated.
3: Song?
5: I don't know yet. I'm going to think about it. Probably 8-Ball MJG coming out.
2: No, let's do Baby D, Lil C, Eastside, Verb.
5: We can do that, too. You going to be Lil C?
2: You know it.
5: I bet. Baby D, where you at, bro?
2: Hey, we appreciate y'all posting up with us today. Posted Fridays. Yours truly, Incognito.
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0: 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How about 079? How do they season?
1: Hold on, Holiday.
0: What's going on, B-Dub? Look,
1: man, I got this today, man. You ain't got to do nothing. So Belly Gang take over.
0: Hold on. Belly, how you going to take over my show,
1: man,
0: bro?
1: I'm coming in and taking over, man. You know what I'm saying? Hey, look. This feel like home. We're going to pop it off tonight. Let's get it. Yeah.
0: Come on, man. Atlanta's on hip hop station. Help it on 7-9. I guess Belly Gang done officially took over the show. It's Friday. I don't know what you got planned, but Belly Gang done took over the show.
1: Man, outside. Where y'all let?
0: Hey, let's have a good time and turn
1: outside.
0: Up.
1: What the? Go on.
0: DJ AK, the Remix King, is about to make this movie. Belly Gang, AK in here. He say he's instructed to play all your records pretty much. We finna go crazy.
1: I think he do that anyway. You know what I'm saying? You want to play straight hits. Man, play Belly Gang.

0: got one album out of that.
1: That's what I'm talking about, man.
0: Yeah, for sure. So everything take off I do, man.
1: Now we thought Friend Do was just one of the ones. It's officially an Atlanta classic now, I feel like.
0: Yeah.
1: It's gospel. That's what we say when they recite it back to us, it's gospel. But now you done came with this new one, man.
0: I think, you know, Belly Gang, they were waiting on him to make a hit. He made one. They were like, okay, he got one.
1: Yeah.
0: You know what I'm saying? We came back to back to back.
1: Back to back to back.
0: Yeah, for sure.
1: Now, what the F going, man? How did this record even come about, man?
0: Man, really just doing me, like, listening to them beats I like to listen to, you know, inspired by my era, the trap era.
1: Yeah.
0: You know what I mean? Shout a low, y'all on a beat, went crazy to it. Savage hit me up after I posted the snippet online.
1: Did y'all actually do this together, or?
0: I had posted the snippet. I was finna drop, you know what I'm saying?
1: That's how it be sometimes.
0: If it be my next song finna drop, I really had rapped all the way through. It's a whole nother song.
1: For real?
0: Yeah, for sure.
1: That's
0: crazy. It's a whole nother song. So he hit me though, like, hey, I got to get on that. Who on that?
1: How did you feel when he was like 21 Savage? But everything he's accomplished for the city, say, hey, Belly, I want to get on your record, but we got to re-put it out right now.
0: Yeah. I mean, it was crazy. Because, like, he was already following me, but I ain't know, like, we'll just jump straight in and doing music.
1: Yeah.
0: You know, he was in London at the time, though. He had recorded, you know what I'm saying? And he came back, like, they go crazy.
1: That's big right there, man. Now, can we give a big congratulations to my dog, Belly Gang? The record is on Billboard, going crazy, man. Congratulations, my dog. How did that feel when Red or whoever gave you that phone call, like, bro, we on Billboard? Top 100 is an amazing accomplishment.
0: Man, it felt crazy because, you know, I work hard on all the other records. The
1: yeah.
0: So for that to just come and go crazy like that, I was just like, okay, cool. Get the number one. Who's at 85 last week? We at 84 this week.
1: That's what I'm talking about, man. That's what I'm talking about.
0: It feel good to see Atlanta artists on the charts too. I see other folk, Lil Baby and other folks standing up for the city too. So it feel good to just add on to the Atlanta.
1: I love that, man. Well, listen, man. Belly Gang Cushions in the building. Belly, you're not going nowhere. You officially taking over the show. We here, man.
0: Over, man. A whole night, man. Let's get it.
1: Come on, man. Holiday season. Belly Gang Cushions in the building. He done took over the whole Friday show, man. We going up. More with DJ AK when we get back. It's Atlanta's only hip-hop station. How about 79?
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2: 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And that ain't it. Don't miss the free car show.

0: course.
1: Taking over radio.
0: Hold on. The most important, though, taking over TikTok.
1: Yeah, for
0: have
1: sure.
0: you seen this trend? And when was the first day you like, hold on, man, this is what they doing?
1: I mean, I seen it. Like, I don't have trends go up, but this trend right here just went crazy. Then they got all type of new trends. It's almost like, you know, the song only been out, what, like 2 months? 3 months.
0: 2 months, 3 months?
1: Yeah, the song been out like 2 months. So to see this the beginning of the song, like,
0: yeah. Yeah. I feel like every time we see you, man, the growth is just getting bigger and bigger and bigger. You came out with Kehlani the other day, yeah, man.
1: Sure,
0: like
1: sure.
0: How was that experience right there, man, coming out with that cry, hearing that reaction, when what the F going?
1: That was like my first time performing it, like after it done went crazy. You know what I'm saying? So to hear them folk, like, you know what I'm saying? And them Kehlani fans, like, them ain't, you know what I'm saying? Them folks be locked in.
0: It's over with, boy. Yeah. It's over. No, when I seen that, I said, boy, it's over. He gone.
1: Yo, for sure.
0: It's gone, bro.
1: Yo, and she knew it. She was down. Like, cool, let's get it.
0: You got the phone call from her? Like, was that exciting, man?
1: Oh, they had told me, like, the day before.
0: Yeah.
1: We were going to do it. So, yeah, I had to go from Coach Prime straight over there.
0: Yeah. Okay. Well, I mean, Belly, man, how do you just, are you overwhelmed by the success of this, bro? Oh, you, and just the responsibility, what you mean to the city, man. Because, you know, everybody, you know, your words are very piercing right now, and they mean a lot to people in the city,
1: sure.
0: man.
1: I mean, I like to live like that every day, all day, when the camera off anyway. So just being real, being humble anyway.
0: Yeah.
1: You know what I mean? When the camera on, I'm going to do the same thing. But, yo, man, I like
0: you understand it. Your importance to this city, though, bro?
1: Yeah, for sure, man.
0: You really like the leader right now. I hope you know
1: we
0: that.
1: We probably can go back to our first interview. I told everybody I'm bringing the city back. You know what I'm saying?
0: No, you have, bro.
1: So, and I appreciate all the other artists, too, that's going crazy. You know what I mean? Fat Schmack, YK Neef.
0: Yeah.
1: Want to be, you know what I mean?
0: How you feel, baby. How you feel about the naysayers who say, because I done been around people, and I done been in rooms. I told Red this. People be like, man, I guess I got to like him, man. He going too hard, bro.
1: Yeah. I mean, I ain't mad. You know what I'm saying? That's their opinion. You know what I mean? We weren't worrying about it then. We ain't worrying about it now.
0: Yeah.
1: You know what I'm saying?
0: You ever get mad or upset about this, like, thing where people, like, kind of question your upbringing and things like that?
1: Nah, man. You know, they ain't doing nothing. Just now it's leaking out on the internet, spreading that on the internet now anyway.
0: Yeah.
1: They are, and I told y'all, ooh, so, no, it is what it is.
0: I love that, man. DJ AK, you just killed it, my daughter. Remix King made that movie. Belly Gang Cushion the building. 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